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0: 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And right now, we've got IFM, Mr. DJ Chris Khalifa. And of course, doing the talk is KULAS.
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1: And hi din ni Anna Mangubata. 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